0: Alright, so U42 out the pan, so far.
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0: Flight 42 Juveniles, code 4 and release the parents. 10A with the report.
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0: 12 fragments, pending an ammo problem. D40. 840, I'm coming to 865 West Herald. 865 West Herald, a neighbor to that address complaining of the homeowner having two loose aggressive dogs that keep running outside the residence. Second RP requesting a 21 regarding an incident.
1: D40, got it.

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0: Flight 40 Adam. Can you re-advise the notes on this call? Our NVTs are still down.
1: That's 10-4. I have a possible address per rapid within 11 meters, 14038 Avenue 456. Checked welfare for first of one Spanish speaking, having some sort of crisis.
0: I copy, thank you.

0: Lake Paseo. Is there a unit out with lobby traffic?
1: Yeah, from 8708.

Flight 40-23. Do we have a number for DRP? 40 on Mayfirm, 559-768-0605.

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1: Madame, QSL 602, bienvenue.

Right, 40 Adam. 40 Adam, good. Right, 40 Adam, I checked the area. UT on anyone needing assistance. I took the contact the RP multiple times. Negative answer. I'll be 10-8 Norfolk. 40 Adam, 10-4.

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0: 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And I believe 412.
1: Copy, units are 76.
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0: the SM-75. I'll also be out with an additional subject, 128, just south of 413, standing by for a translator.
1: SM-75, 10-4.

0: 842, good.
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0: Zipper.
2: 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Off.

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1: 10-4
2: Sam, what do we have at this time?
1: Multiple units are covering each other.
2: 40 Paul for Sam. What kind of crime do we have at this time?
3: 242 potentially.
2: Copy.
0: Advisory, it's not on 23.

0: 41.
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0: I saw someone who's going to be out in front. Some witnesses nearby advise that they... Dude, come... That's a 41. Some witnesses nearby observed a subject matching description on foot walking westbound on the canal bank.
1: 10-4.
2: Anybody's ready tonight, I'm going to be out with that subject, code 4.
1: 10-9 out with who?
2: I'll be out with the transient. It's going to be on the north side of the store.
1: 10-4.

0: 36, Charles 23. Kepler.
1: Vasilla 44, we have a male subject, no sure. He's going to be running northbound, coming out onto Avenue 413, off the Canal Bank. If we could have a unit check by Golden Valley, it looks like he's going to be going westbound on 413, possibly David Road.
0: I copy everything but the name.
1: He's going to be a Hispanic male, no shirt, about 5'7", has a red shirt in his hand.
0: Camera.

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Camera.

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0: 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Can you issue a separate case number for 11377 charge?
1: Standby, we're nearing operator change.

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0: 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Confirm SAM 75 is code 4.
1: 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If you could please start CHP.
0: 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We have CHP and
2: Niagara Palmer. 747. I copied and I'm 76.
3: 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Should you be leaving the area? 10-8 North 4.

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0: Lincoln's fine pressure. The DO is calling you right now.
1: I'm on the phone with 4SAM. Just give me a few.
0: At 10-4, when you're done, can you call either my personal or Alan's personal, please? Phones are down to dispatch.

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0: Standby, please.

Special Union Stations. Be advised, phone systems are down in dispatch per Lincoln 5. Priority traffic only on the radio. Priority traffic only until this is situated. I say is one clear, 1826.

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0: 10-4, thank you.
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0: 10-4. Is it related to the initial check to welfare, or is it for the second 11-377?
2: For the 11-377.

0: Southwest LF 41 Paul. Can you just give me a case number for 242 on the current traffic? I'll be 1024, and then you can put me on the 391 call.
1: Paul, your case number is 64133. 64133. Break 40 by, are you 10-8 as well?
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0: 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Wind clear, 1027, 1029 on 1.
1: Hey, can you add the info to the call? We'll run it then, please.
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0: 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CHP is also inquiring if they need to start a tow truck.
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0: Tipper.
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1: Can I have a suspicious person, 7485 Avenue 310, 1017 West Angelia, advising a male subject attempted to open her front door. He is GOA in a white Honda Civic, and he was wearing an orange long sleeve shirt.
0: Copy, 76.

0: Bryce Delta 44. Can you provide the case number for this incident?
1: Case number for that incident, 64145.
0: 44, copy. Bryce Delta 44, copy, can you call me?

0: 60, Charles Whiskey. Do you have any ETA to clear your traffic?
1: That's it, Charles. I'm clean right now. 10-8 with the report.
0: Ten-4. Start towards Lake Quia. We have an RP observed a maroon Toyota. A male driver pulled up to the lake, was yelling at a child, appeared to be about 7 years of age, possibly trying to take him out of the car. And the vehicle left westbound on 198. We're still trying to get further.
1: All right, 36, Charles, I copy.

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0: 60, Charles. Per the RP on your traffic, he actually pushed the juvenile out of the vehicle, and then the juvenile got back inside the vehicle and it left westbound. The vehicle is registered out of the city of Visalia, 8 Adam Yugen Mary 300. So you might come across it. It's a maroon Toyota.
1: I think so. I got it.

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1: 40 Paul, 10-4. Turn it up, I say traffic.
0: 10 out of.
1: 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Advising there's a subject trespassing 00. So you might come across it. It's a maroon.

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0: Ten out of.
1: At 1017 with Ava at 30144 Bradham. 30144 Bradham. Advising there's a subject trespassing on the site. It's a sports type car, two door, black in color. The trunk has a red line on it. The male is refusing to leave the property.
0: Coffee 76.

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0: go ahead. Last thing, Charles. I got a visual of the vehicle, 1038, westbound 198 and road 182.
1: 10-4.

0: 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I'll be 10 out with airport.
1: Break 60 Charles, the plate returns clear and current. Last thing, 1st of John out of SIR.

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1: Good.
0: There's a Victor Herrera that called regarding your attempt contact on Eddy Road. This is number 409.
1: Copy. MDT is done. Can you go with the numbers, please?
0: Hey, firm. 559-806-0259. 806-0259, Victor Herrera.
1: Copy. Thank you.

0: 840, may I say status check? I am sorry, I couldn't copy you tonight. Still 10-1. Any unit, can you identify or copy?
1: 840, I'm code 4.
0: 840, copy, code 4. Great, 10-9, do you have a 29 request?
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0: 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Are you clear for traffic?
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1: 10-4. I say, did that 911 call get through?
0: I say it's
1: 9-9. Did your 911 go through? And if by chance I went to CHP, ask them to transfer you to 911. Flight 90 SM, please.
0: It went to CHP, they're transferring now.
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0: Can you put me on a AOA? I'll be 76 to 800 E as in Edward Chestnut Street in Exeter. I'll put the case in the call comment.
1: Careful.

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1: 40M, good.
0: 40M, 40 Boy. It's going to be 12547 Avenue 407. 12547 Avenue 407. RP advising his 31-year-old brother, Mauricio Ambriz, is in the residence throwing items in verbal. There's no weapons, but he is 647 Frank per the RP.

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0: I'll have the mail half and route back to the office.
1: 10-4.
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1: 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Break 60, Adam SA, do you need an 1144 for training?

0: 171%.
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0: Okay. Code 4, Nick Gibbs, 1144 to 60, Adam for training in Cincinnati.
1: Standby 1. My side's not on my copy. Call 420.
2: Five, seven, 40 on.
0: 40 on, go
2: ahead. Five, seven, 40 on. Have the one thing spoke?
0: Not yet.
2: Okay.
0: Is it going to be for a 95 or site? I'm going to confirm it now.
2: This is for a 95.
0: Separate.

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1: Alaskan I Charles 23.
0: 60 Charles 10-4.

0: Okay, Charles, you're 10-8, correct?
1: I'm on call 423.
0: Yeah, I'm not able to pull up 423.
1: Fourth and separate.

0: Okay, Charles, I put you on the call. It's going to be a Chilean PD transfer. Female sounded like she might have been upset. That's all the info we have.
1: 10 Charles, I copy.

0: Flight Sully 40 Whale, be switched to 3.
1: Yeah, we still have a 3 logged in yet.
0: Okay.
1: Are you trying to run the Mauricio subject?
0: Negative. That'd be a separate subject.
1: 10-4, go ahead, info.
0: You'll have to Garcia first of... The guy's Lalo on this identification card, date of birth of 1-6-1974-74.
1: Give me that ID number, please.
0: That's 40.
1: 40 out.
0: Flight 40 Adam.
1: 40 Adam, I see, right?
0: I'll be 76 to 6400 with 1995.
1: 10-4, big 40 boy, go with the ID number for your subject.
2: I said 40 boys, not a California ID, it's going to be identification number. I said 40 boys, there's no 27.
1: 10-4, finish the last name, please, or the first name.
2: It's going to be Lalo. Lincoln, Adam, Lincoln, Ocean.
1: 10-4. 10-4.

0: 60 Adam. I say copy 1021 traffic, incident number 425.
1: Yeah, I'm a copy.
0: 10-4.

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1: Call 429.
0: I said call 429. Can you issue me a separate case number for 148? It's going to be for that Garcia subject.
1: The Avenue 407 address?
0: Where are you from?
1: Call 429, case number 64173, 64173.
0: 10-4.
2: By Sonia David, 8423.
1: 10-4.

0: 40 Alpha.
1: 40 Alpha.
0: 40
1: Alpha. So for you, can you start a secondary EMS for a location? My ship is complaining about chest pain.
0: Where is the first one already there?
1: Negative.
0: Hey, you cut yourself off. Is the ambulance already there for the first one?
1: Myself, 40 out of negative.
0: Temporary. I'll have them upgrade for the chest pains, and they can determine if they need a second ambulance when they get there.

41 Mesa. For the Lalo Garcia, he's code 30 prior contacts clearing CIC. 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It's going to be a Jose Torres.

0: Sam Dittmer.
1: SO 48, I'm here, message 23.
0: Tipworth. Have the paramedic see if he needs a second ambulance.

0: 10 Charles, my friend.
1: 10 Charles, go ahead.
0: Your traffic is most likely going to be the same as the follow-up for Tiffany Jenkins, advising she located a fourth projectile for her 246 case.
1: 10 Charles, I copy.

0: 171, sir.
1: Regarding 10 Charles traffic, we gave her a 21 advisor that there's going to be a delay. If you can break 10 Charles from that, then send her to the 141.
0: 10-4, 10 Charles, copy.
2: 10 Charles, I copy.

863, have I seen? Good. Are you able to call 911 from the cell phone? And if it by chance goes to Vice APDS and to transfer it over to the SO? Yep.

0: 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Can you advise what the warrant is for?
1: Stand by, it's a V minute.
0: Careful.

0: 6 Charles 10, it was an incident report. Charles 10-4.
1: By say David 6-10-42.
0: David 6-10-4.
2: By Toyota 10 Charles 10-23.
0: 10 Charles 10-4 break. Woodlake have a 10-22.

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1: Go ahead.
0: Central, pending traffic at Smith Mountain Cemetery. Looks like the alarm company is advising 30 to 40 subjects on the property, 25 vehicles. They have open alcohol containers. They've announced over the intercom they need to leave, but they're still there. Go for it, okay?
1: Affirm, and advise them we're going to be extended.
0: Tip, it's Wi-Fi high. There's no one on scene.
1: Copy.

0: 171, but I say I have 60 draws tonight. I have, looks like a neighbor problem on Avenue 327 and then the 1144 in the city of Visalia. Can you advise?
1: He can handle the 1144. The neighbor problem, we attempt to give him a 21. It's not answered.
0: Attempt for break 60 draws copy. I'll put it on your screen.
2: Copy.

0: 171 by Sam.
1: Go ahead.
0: Evan RP and Tulare requesting report for possible harassment that's occurring in north of Visalia. You know, 10 a.m. to respond. We're going to give a 21 first.
2: Negative, advise them of the delay. Ted Adams is going to stay 10-8 for priority traffic between HQ and Orosi.
0: 10-4.

0: ситуация в полярности Юральский, если мы пусть...
1: Am your case number for this incident on 407? 64166. 64166. Can you advise what it's for?
0: We'll be setting them out on the warning.
1: Confirm the warrant that was confirmed for 95 is now going to be a site up.
0: Confirm, it's going to be a site now.
1: Tampa?
2: Southwest, I'm just information. Brice is going to be transported to KDH via ambulance for medical reasons.
1: 10-4.

0: to the 10 Charles code 4. Can you start the on-call?
1: Camera. Copies at 10 now traffic.
0: Flight delay at 10 Charles, can I get a case number?
1: 10 Charles, case number 64175, 64175, what's the approximate weight?
0: Approximately 150 pounds.
1: 10-4.

0: myself, 40 up.
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0: Myself, 40 up. The subject was sighted and transported to KD. I didn't see anything.
2: Boy, we'll be standing by with second 95. Here's our new case number.

0: confirming 40 Adam didn't already transport the 6400.
1: Vase Alpha Sam negative. 40 Adam's subject with the warrant was headed out. 40 Boy needs a case number for the other 95. He's going to be transported to KDH for a clearance.

0: Affirm.
1: Affirm. And 40 on today, transporters, and now we're 6400. Can we just confirm the location of all the units, please?
0: Say for Sam. 40 Adams, subject was sighted and released. He's been transported to KDH for medical reasons by ambulance. 40 Boys is 76 to KDH with his 95 for clearance.
1: It's 10-4. Right, so you 1-10. 1-10.
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0: Your mortuary is going to be Pierce Lorenzen. They have a 45-minute ETA.

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0: 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I mean, I'm sorry, with a report.

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2: California 4, Zebra X-ray Mary 684, stand by for additional.
1: What traffic are you on?
2: The BA at the cemetery, out with 40 Adam.
1: Camera.
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1: Stay firm, go ahead.
2: 5 Mary Frank Mary 289.
1: Camera.
2: Vice AF 40, Robert 13, I have an additional.
1: Camera, go ahead.
2: 9 Victor Queen Mary 169.
1: Camera.
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0: 171 by 10.
1: Good.
0: We have one RP advising that near Lewis Nursery at Mariposa and Visalia Road, there was a group of people fighting. The RP declined to give us any further, was uncooperative and disconnected. No answer on callback.
1: Copy. I will handle that after this call.
0: At 10-4. Code 4 with Farmersville. Are they able to drive by as well?
1: If they have a unit available, I'd appreciate it.
0: Tempor break 834. Do you have a unit that could check we're all out of position?
2: A firm 840.
0: Tempor break 840, did you copy? 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
3: Charles, can you start on call mortuary at approximately 150?
0: 10-4.

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0: Bus, 40 Adam, UTL, anyone drinking inside the cemetery? All subjects within the cemetery were advised to leave. Waiting to be 10-8 North 4.
1: 10-4.
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Edward 1616.

0: There are multiple units.
1: Bye,
0: 10 go ahead.
1: I got a negative contact at unit 61, and there's no unit 16. Can you have the RP step out?
0: 10-4, we're calling back now. West side is the lawn, keep the keys as handled. Let me turn in, no report. 10-4.

0: 60 Charles, what do I say?
1: 60 Charles.
0: 60 Charles, Miller's Mortuary, what do I say? ETA 45. Copy.
2: 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Break. You could put me back on my previous traffic.
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0: Was it right there?
1: Good.
0: Regarding the pending Keep the Peace, sounds like the RP is probably 23. We had a 911 hang up from near that address. Female, correction, male is in the background in some type of possible verbal 450.
1: 10-4.

0: Alpha Lieutenant Adam.
1: Cheerio.
0: Copy, got a comment. I'll be attending with an attendant report.

0: Westside 6 Charles. Mike Troy, I have the pleasure to see you there. Lieutenant with the report.
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0: by Sally 60. I'm 10-8. 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I'll be 1076.
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0: I tell you one time, you can break me from this traffic. 60 Charles will handle. I'll handle the check the welfare in Three Rivers.
1: I updated the address. It's going to be a Penny Morrison and similar callback in April.
0: Copy. I believe Crisis has been in communication with her in the past, if you could advise them.
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1: Seven Audible AG Solutions, 1283 Avenue 256. Looks like there's no RP. Looks like it's going to be a habitual. You have numerous previous. Go for it, clear.
3: Hey, firm. 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
0: 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We'll start towards the fire on 352.

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0: and Adam, I tell you, copy a suspicious vehicle.
1: 10 Adam.
0: It's going to be in front of 37265 Road 36. RP called in. There was a suspicious truck going into the grape vineyard with its lights off. There has been prior incidents of copper wire theft. Stated that the truck went towards one of the pumps, possibly taking copper wire.
1: Copy 26. Did you give a description of the truck?
0: Said it was pretty dark, but she did see a truck, unknown color.
1: Copy.
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1: Northbound Avenue 368, just located just east of Road 36.
0: Last thing I covered you. ID, and then go ahead.
1: 10 Adam, I'll be driving north on a dirt road from Avenue 368, just east of Road 36.
2: Traffic. We can have a deputy lead up the residence in color.

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0: 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I see some lights on the other side.
1: Temper.

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1: Controls.
0: I'll be checking a dirt patch road east of Avenue 376 and Road 36.
1: Careful.
2: I don't see the lights anymore, but now north on Road 40, approaching Avenue 376, checking the orchards located west from Road 40.
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0: for Toyota 10 Charles. I'll be out on Avenue 376 just east of Road 36 with one occupant.
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0: 60 Charles City at the Lemon Cove RV Park, 32075 Sierra Drive, 1017 with David. About 3 ago, he believes civics broke into the main office. They broke some windows. There was an open door. He believed he heard a commotion inside, and he exited. He did observe a subject in a gray shirt.
1: That's actually sure that copy. Just confirming the RP observed the subject inside of the office.
0: That's unknown. He said he heard the commotion, went outside, and saw a male subject in a charcoal gray shirt.
1: Copy, 76.
2: What's that, 60 out?
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0: Temper. Flight 740 Adam, I copy. 40 Adam, temper. Air 3-10-4, thank you.
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171 Vice Aid, info 60 Charles, 819 40 AM, route to a possible 459 just occurred, the 11 Cove RV park. It was called in by, I believe, a camper at that location.

0: Charles Ray Converse.
1: Special attention, Charles. Vehicle is UTL. All units will be 10-8.
0: 10-4.

0: I'm in St. Charles, Missouri traffic. With Linda, 4400 Avenue 308. And she's advising her child's father, Raymond Chavez, who's recently released from jail. He's at the residence, was acting irrational, trying to start 415 verbals. He left, but then came back, was trying to get access through the window. Still landline, trying to get further.
1: Control's copy 76.
0: Code 4. 1910-4.

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0: 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He was either 11.5 or HPD. 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He's currently GOA.
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0: Farmers West, yeah, copy, nautical. 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Break 4 Sam, are units authorized?
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Farnsville units, 2074 North Farnsville Boulevard, Pacific West Builder. Wi-Fi, I. Is there two subjects on the property? Both subjects have flashlights and boots on. I don't know if they're supposed to be there.

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0: 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Oh, it's 2-4.

0: 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When did you think of for?
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0: Fire medical, I'm route to 12530 Edward. 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

0: 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We're like pending medical aid. 776 Baroni. 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

0: 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I'm negative contact with the RP. I left the voicemail. I'll be 10-8 Norfolk.
1: 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Expired 622-2506 Honda, last of Agula, out of Arosi.

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0: Farmersville. I say copy medical 573 North Kern. 573 North Kern. 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You can hear them crying in the background.
1: Hey, we're coming.

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0: Visalia 40 boy, 95 has been medical cleared. I'll be 76 to 6400.
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You have very heavy static. I copied 871, that was about it.

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0: 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Booking complete, 10-8 with a report.
1: 10-4.

Continue on message traffic. Suspicious vehicle in the area, 3860 Jacobs Drive in Traver. It's a four-door sedan, gray in color. It's been parked for over an hour. Lights keep going on and off. For the RP, it's vehicle's unknown, sir.

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0: It's going to be a 1017 with Elva at 309 South Rose, requesting a welfare check of her daughter, Anna, who's currently by the canal near Sycamore. Gray shirt, shorts, and is barefoot. 10-4, just information, she is showing as an active missing and also showing in custody, however, that's probably not true.
1: 10-4.

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1: Viceo 40 boy, you can put me on the fire call. 23, fire is contained to the canal for now.

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0: Anna's code 4, negative Anna, 5150. I'll be 10-8. I'll give the RP a 21.
1: Tower.
2: 4836, can you put me on the animal problem?

40 out of my thing. 40 out. Having copy call 59, it's a 1021 request from an employee. The employee is with Wi-Fi I, and it's for Smith Mountain Cemetery. I have some questions regarding some recent 594s. 40 out, copy.

0: Vehicle 846, can we start animal control?
1: Do you have eyes on the dogs?
0: Affirmative. All three pit bulls. I guess there's a fence in the yard where the dogs reside at.

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1: 46.
0: BPD copied for animal control. They'll call them out, but they don't have an ETA.
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0: 846, best thing. The RP on this animal problem called back to advise there's now four pit bulls behind the trailer park, or at the trailer park behind Roy's Park, killing chickens.
1: It's 846. I copy. The owner of the pit bull is out with me.

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0: 29th clear, expired April of this year. 02 Toyota Lesa Esparza out of Fryant. There's a pending master file record, Lesa McNulty out of Exeter.
1: Yeah, 4 code 4.

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1: Hey, 46.
0: Animal Control 23, do we have an address for the 894 South Farmers Law address? Tampa 21.
1: Stand by, let me check.

0: 46 with me.
1: Go ahead.
0: There's only one call for that address, and it was an abandoned 911 from 2023.
1: 2046, I copy.

0: 846, if I say. Just information, there was a call from January of this year. The RP was requesting to keep the peace to retrieve belongings from her ex, Raymond Olea. UTL on a phone number for Raymond.
1: 2046, I copy.
2: Okay.
1: So we're out with the owner.
0: 10-4.

0: Thanks, LES. Paul Robert, code 11.
1: Good.
0: Kings River Elementary. I'm 23.

0: LA 40 Bravo Charlie, sir. Copy at 27.
1: Good.
0: 27 number. 27 number is David 712-4831.

0: 846 with me.
1: Go ahead.
0: The 27 is suspended or revoked and surrendered by subject. He is code 30 and clear with prior contacts under Olea.
1: 546 affirmative.

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1: Will be 76 to 13833 Avenue 232, pertaining case 26-063969, to attempt to make contact.
2: 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Confirming 4 units, 10 Adam, 10 Charles, 6 Adam, 6 Charles.
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I'll be out at Kuya Continuation School on answer. Copy, please.

0: it appears the 29 is clear, expired May of this year on a 1995 Ford pickup, last of pause out of Exeter.
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0: I saw you 823 out with 802.
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0: us 819
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0: 88? 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I spoke with him a few minutes ago via 21.

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1: One,
0: Ben. You have to call 78 and advise if you want 10 Charles to break, or is that code word of 10 until they're from their attempt to contact?
1: Okay, good work, thanks.

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1: Good.
0: Myself and Sammy here, 76 to 163 South Spruce, City of Tulare. If you can advise TPD, no assistance needed at this time.

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1: Good.
0: I'll be in the orchards on the northeast side of Avenue 408 and 128 California 7 Adam, William Adam 568.

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0: 10-17 with Linda at 617 Pheasant Court, 617 Pheasant. Her sister Marla is on scene. She is afraid of her history of mental health.
1: West LA 22, end it for now.
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0: Seven.
2: King 42, 1023.

0: Southwest 1839, location change, same traffic. Units will be 76 to 1539 East Tulare Avenue, City of Tulare, Unit F, Frank.
1: Tower. Myself, for you, I'm Unit 23. Tower.
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1: Tower.
4: Right, show it to Adam.
1: Adam.
0: Change of location. Units will be 76 to 2591. Three Bedard Court.
1: What's the street name?
0: 2591 Rivera Court.
1: Flight to the central office is going to be in the city of Tulare. If you get advice, TPD, no assistance needed.

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3: 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California 9, Robert Williams, Sam 383, break. California Charles John 887.
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0: reporting on the second plate. The 29 is clear, shown expired in July of this year on a 2016 Chrysler. This looks like there's a new plate or a different plate on it, 9 Zebra, Charles 075, which is current to La Samaria at that Sierra address.
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1: 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I'll have a report for incident.
0: A23, confirm you don't have the report.
1: Affirmative, I'll be primary.
0: Tower. Pending lobby traffic for threats.
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0: 10 Adam, Trevor. Over 10 Adam. It's at 17 with Jackie in apartment 186, 31161 Florence. The ongoing issue with Leo from apartment 129 came to her apartment. There is a restraining order.
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0: 15760, Paradise Avenue, Ivanhoe, Apartment Fortune.
1: 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Is it 1414?
0: 43.
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0: 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Charles, could you 10-9 the mail half name?
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0: Exeter, by said, check the welfare.
1: By Philly, 22.
0: 822, the ERP is a nurse from the VA hospital in Fresno requesting a welfare check on Lassup Mills, May 14th of 58. He lives at 590 East Palm, 590 East Palm. RP was on the phone with them, and he made some self-harm statements and disconnected.
1: By Philly, 2276. By Tower 40 Boy, code 4, 10-8.
0: 40 Boy, Tower.

0: Myself, we had them. I'll be out with one on Miller Avenue and Claude Road. Code 4. Tower. Landfill 822-23.
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1: 846, case number 5994, 5994.
0: Isolate 46, I copy 10-8 with a report.
1: Tower.
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2: 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California, 8 Paul King, Charles 233.

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0: Hey, friend.
1: Sir.
2: Okay, St. Charles, copy CAD comments. We'll be sending.
1: The last unit I covered.
0: Alright, so the Fort Charles, clear for switch unit 3.
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0: Supervised Sailor, 10 Adam. I'll be sending with the report.
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0: 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Male's code 4 at this time. 21 was handled. 10-8.
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0: 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Hall's handle. RP was provided with dispo. 10-8, no report.
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0: Yeah. Myself and 10 Adam will be out with 1 on Road 76 and Avenue 310, Cookville.

0: actually, 19.
1: A-19. A-19, 95 was medically cleared, I'll be 76 back to 6400.

That's 1134. I'm code 410A. Tetros, your case number is 64303. 64303. Myself again. 40 out. Probably just call 4. I'll be 10A from this. I'll be sending 6 to call 1. 4-4. 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
1: By Shelton, Adam, I copy 76.
0: Then we'll open the warrant service. The 60 Adam and Charles, are you en route still to the traffic?
1: A firm will still be 76 to the warrant service.
0: Copy that.

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0: West Lady 6, you had him, copy 28.
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0: 7, George, Tom, Charles, 687.

0: 60 Adam. The 29 showing as an impounded vehicle, July by CHP. It's current on a 2014 Ford to Hernandez Cuellar at that address.
1: Copy, thank you.
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1: But it's still a 40 boy. I'm out with 40 Adam.
0: Copy, 40 boy with 40 Adam.

0: Vasilia. Correction, 40, Adam, 40 boy.
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0: He is out in the front yard.
1: South City.

0: 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Good. About at 900 East Rankin Road, space 65, bridge contact, and Solaris.
1: Tower. Right, so for you, Adam. No subjects, code 4. Out with them in the front. For you, Tower.
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1: Tower. Copy lobby traffic. It's going to be the same RP that 10 Charles just pulled a case number 4. She has further.

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1: 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Okay, what day, Bobby Travis?
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1: West LA 22.
0: Medical's en route to Pro PT at 134 South E Edward for a female. It was unresponsive, woke up and was vomiting.
1: West LA 22, 76.

Mike Miller 48. 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

0: for you. Do you want me to put you on it?
1: Put you on me from Lobby 76.
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1: 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Myself, 40 Adam, 1 detained, code 4. 40 Adam, copy, 1 detained, code 4. Break 1134, confirming 1042.
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0: 40 boy, clear and current 2024 Subaru. Looks like a leased vehicle to Apple Incorporated.
1: I copy, thank you. Nothing further.
0: Denver.
1: What's up, 40 Adam?
0: Last unit.
1: Myself, 40 Adam.
0: 40 Adam.
1: 40 Charles, 95. I'll be 10-8.
0: Tower.
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0: 10th were, was the warrant confirmed?
1: Negative.
0: So, we'll get that confirmed and sent over.

0: Unit 10-1.
1: Visalia 40 Robert, 1041.
0: 40 Robert, 10-4. Right, what leg press say?
2: 869.
0: Can you confirm if Valley Pacific Gas Station is city?
2: Hey, firm.
0: 10-4. 10-17 with Joe. He'll be in a gray Ford F-250, reporting some transient setting up camp in an orange orchard.
2: Copy. Did he specify what size of business?
0: He did not advise. He's requesting a 25 at the gas station. He's not even sure if they're still on scene.
2: 18.5.

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1: 846.
0: 846, Ariana is in the lobby wanting to cancel case number 5972. It was for a credit card theft, and she's located the credit cards.
1: 846, I got me.

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0: 873.
1: Copy the panic alarm for Valley Pier. I just checked in with them. They're code 4. Put me back on my lobby traffic. Tower. Wait, please, just right there.
0: Last unit. Go ahead.
1: Correction, Valley Pier traffic should be routed to a county unit.
0: Do you have a lot of static? Try again.
1: The Avenue 344 Valley Pier traffic was going to be routed to a county unit. County jurisdiction.
0: Tower, we'll put it back in pending. Is the RP standing by at the gas station?
1: Affirm, he's just going to stand by, give him a 21. It's actually occurring in county.

0: 60 Adam. Can you copy that transient traffic?
1: 60 Adam, I copy.
0: Tower. King 42.
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0: Tower.
3: 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Can you assist on that transient traffic?
0: Five, six, copy.

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0: Tower. Did you need a case number on the last one?
1: I believe I was already provided one via 21. You can just show me 10-8 with the report.
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0: 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Was that 40 Adam requesting case number?
1: 40 X-ray,
0: that's all static. Copy 40 X-ray. You need a case number?

0: 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Can you issue me an incident case number?
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0: 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RPS 10-5, reporting a white Honda CRV parked across the street from 2115 North Ventura for about 6 months. She's advising there was a 72-hour tag on it, however, that's been removed.
1: 10-4, 846 will handle shortly.

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0: Exeter by saying additional lock and traffic for fraud.
1: Mayfield 822, I'm handling the fraud now. I can clear the other call. Civil options provided, 10-8.

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1: Fred.
0: Subject was cited and released on a warrant. I'll be tendering with the report.

I saw King 42, 1024, clear from that. 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
0: Negative on the crime, ongoing civil issue. RPO has provided options. 10-8, no report.

0: Exeter, if I say.
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0: It's going to be an MPJ, possibly a 601, 1017 with Lisa, 301 Jacob Place. 16-year-old son last seen yesterday morning at 0700. He is texting with the RP, but refusing to come home.
1: 10-4.

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0: 160, what's that? Can you copy call 207? It was the traffic on Empton. The ERP is requesting a 21.
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0: You get 1022, contact the school. Yes, I've been there in 2 days.
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1: 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SM 80 Civil Service.
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1: Vice SM 80. I'll be at 2224 North Polk Street in Tulare. If you advise the PD.
2: One more time on the street name.
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0: Okay, Jim Charles, I'll be 76 to incident.

0: Paul O'Shanley King King. Camera, thanks.
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1: A-22-76.
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0: 490 North Farmersville Boulevard, 490 North Boulevard. We're still trying to get further via translator. RP's advising her husband and son are in a 450 verbal.
1: It's way 46, I copy, I'm down the street.
0: Tower.
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I show up 10:38. Good. I'm driving Avenue 308. It's going to be a California 169-09 Henry 4.

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Vehicle was turned over to a licensed driver. I'll be 10-8, no report.

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0: 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It's expired January 2026 on the 99 Chevy. Pending master file record, last of Legospi out of Woodlake.
1: Copy, thank you.

by Cellular 47. I'll be out at Avenue 412.

46. I'll be out at Avenue 412 and just east of Road 96. Code 4.

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0: Tulare PD is requesting an AOA. They're working a missing adult case. Requesting contact at 131 North C, Charles, 131 North C. The MPA Gloria Soto. They're checking to see if she's there or if anyone at the residence knows who she is or where she's at.
1: 822, I'll be 76 at location.

0: 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I'll be giving TPD at 21.
1: 823-10-4. Break 40, Charles, 29th clear. Expired August of 2026. Actually, it was expired yesterday's date. 2008 Ford Lesser Saldana out of color.

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for the X-ray. 29th clear expired April 2025 on a 2017 Dodge. Last of Estancaro or Rosales at a Traver.

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0: Southbound 99, Cardinal Avenue, license plate 9 Nora Lincoln Adam 420.

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0: That's AL 4 Sam. I copied the wireless 911. I'll start that way.
1: Timber, we haven't backed landline, trying to get further.

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0: I'll start to that 9-1 hang up call as well.
1: Per the ERP, it's Ronald Ramos. He's following the suspect westbound on Avenue 416, passing the Big O.

0: 40 by the ERP. The suspect is Hispanic male, wearing all black with facial tattoos.
1: 44 copy.

0: Flagstaff, 4-7. One of the subjects took off. It's going to be Panda, a.k.a. Panda. Went to the apartment complex on a bicycle.
1: Sam, you had some static. I copy. One of the subjects took off to the apartment complex.
0: Affirmative. Eastbound through the apartment complex. I'm out with the Bravo. Okay.
1: Dover.
2: Australia, 4 Charles. I believe that subject's name is going to be Salvador Aranzazu. Date of birth 4/9/97.
1: 10-4, 10-9, the last name, Salvador.
2: Aranzazu.
1: 10-4.
3: Forrest Sam, 40-boy, was that the Sand Creek apartment?
0: Negative, the apartment's on road 124 and 416.
3: I copy, I'll be calling 23 shortly.
1: So 10 Charles, 10-6, I'm sorry. 10 Charles,
2: 10-4. Vice 873, copy call coming, I'll be 10-8 with a report.

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0: 34 Sam. He's headed to the apartment complex, eastbound towards the other exit.
1: Right, so 40 by CO. Still in the apartment complex, heading eastbound.
2: Copy, 40 boy has eyes on him. What was the last part?
1: He's going northbound towards 416.
2: Copy, northbound towards 416.

40 boy, 40 Paul. Try to cut him off out road 128 going through that alley. Copy. Confirming avenue 420, you said? Negative. Break. 400 units, just for information, RP did not see the subject with the bike.

0: 40.4, Sam. Give me contact with Ronald. Take a statement. It's already been reported.
1: Copy, 76. Checked road 125 up until it's used. I didn't hit it.

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1: 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We'll be 10-6.

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0: That previous 48 was already reported. 40 boys code 4, I'll be 10-8.

World Bike Messi. It's going to be a keep the peace request at 1440 hours in front of the PD.

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0: 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I'll have a supplemental to the original report, 10-8.

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1: Myself, 10 Adam, go ahead.
0: It's going to be at 7571 Florence, 7571 Florence. Several neighbors are advising there's the tall BMA dreadlocks arrived in a green Ford truck that's currently parked in front of unit number 3. They're advising the subject's trying to open the door to unit 1313.
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1: Tower. 5 Savio 41 Robert, can you issue me a case number?

0: 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Case number 64387. 64387. Right. 1 Sammy, 1 Leslie. 1
1: Sammy.
0: Code 4 to start 60M towards Port of Hills traffic.
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1: Good.
2: I'm gonna be in Elm Avenue and Bridgewood Street. Gonna be a California 51657 T2.

0: 10 Adam. Copy 51657 Paul 2. Expired November 2025 on a 2016 Chevy pickup. It's been subplated to 39770 Edward Ford. Current through November, last of Esparza out of Riverside.
1: 5-7, let's head out of my copy. I'll be sending vehicles unrelated to the incident.

0: control frequency. Herpes Sid 5 reporting an injured cat, possibly with broken legs, in front of 833 South Farmersville Boulevard. It's under a tree in front of the complex.
1: I'll be out with fire on road 168 with the down poles. There's several poles with down lines. I'll be blocking the roadway until PG&E comes.
0: Copy.

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0: 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Confirming on patrols 76.
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0: 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Animal control 23.
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0: It's going to be an alarm at Eleanor Roosevelt Charter School at 31191 Road 180. 31191 Road 180. Room 500 East, glass break, RP pending.
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0: Good.
1: 60M is going to be 10-6. He's going to 25 with 4 early units for a relay. You can give that to 60 Charles.
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0: Medical's en route to 414 South H. Henry for a fall victim with injuries.
1: 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Clear and cross requested.

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0: 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The RP will be en route to the PD, ETA 30 minutes, and she'll call back when she's 23. She wants to report fraud.
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1: 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She was just placed on hold.
2: Confirming you're out with the juvenile.
1: Negative. I cut off the juvenile through the orchard adjacent to the school. I'll be in the area trying to locate.
2: 10-4. Do you want another unit?
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2: 10-4. 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

Whitetail 822. 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